0: Desarrollo y maestría musical en Sintonía Progresiva.
1: Smash engagement at the Claremont Hotel in Berkeley. This is Country Joe and the Fish.

Gentlemen, welcome to a farewell performance for this organization. 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We'd like to start off by giving you a taste of something we call rock and soul music.

0: Disco Eterno.
1: Rumors spreading around United Texas town about the shack outside the game. And you know what I'm talking about. 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

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Baby, do you want to lay

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Intended to pay for.

0: Number nine.
1: Who's to know? 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
0: Number nine, number nine, number nine, number nine, number nine, number nine, number nine.